0: Let me paint you the scene of the summer. 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Where the party at? 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Yeah, bring the level up. 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Where we at?
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0: 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And you let her go.
1: 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Todo el día. Las 24 horas. 99.9. La 100.

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0: Solamente tú. Solamente los dos.